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I gotta have faith, faith, faith. Всички ваши любими песни. 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

0: 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Don't worry. 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